0: 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Manelli. Ramp Pam Pam.
1: 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You shot me, then you caught me. I'm like, damn. I see the satisfaction.

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Listen, I said, sister, it's worth it, y'all, because we're about to have a good time. 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